0: hour. 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

0: 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American Idol alumnus Jovan Webb is in the spotlight. 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

0: 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American Idol alumnus Jovan Webb is in the spotlight. The Lee Oscar Harmonica's Classic Cut features Rita Shirelli, and her 2001 tune, Loving You Is Killing Me.
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0: Hey, it's Ryan Fox, and this weekend we kick it into overdrive with Taylor Swift. Her return to country continues here on ACC, and Taylor is here every single hour. Plus, Keith Urban sheds his Savannah Bananas uniform and a whole lot more. 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
1: What songs? What's a di go ya tik in it? That sin sin. What's a di on there? A died sent on come do honoki a. Yes, on a died sin. A yidzin wake zet honey. So CKLB radio, okay? 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

Hey, this is Mike Scott from Sturgeon Lake First Nation, Saskatoon, Saskatchewan. 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

Good evening to all listeners of CKLB Radio. Just to remind you folks, tomorrow afternoon around 7 a.m. till 7:05 a.m. for 5 minutes, there will be CKLB will be having maintenance on the air. So we're going to be off the air for at least 5 minutes around 7 a.m. Just to remind you, for all you listeners out there, we're going to have a second of maintenance on CKLB Radio, so we're going to 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to 7:05 a.m. We're going to have some kind of a maintenance on CKLB Radio. 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

Turn it up, song. All right, boy. This is her favorite song, you know that, right? So if we play it good and loud, she might get up and dance again. Oh, she put her beard down. Here she comes, here she comes. Left, left, left, right, left.

0: At the Crossroads, program 1231 is on deck with a fresh hour of terrific new blues. 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American Idol alumnus Jovan Webb is in the spotlight. The Lee Oscar Harmonica's Classic Cut features Rita Shirelli, and her 2001 tune, Loving You Is Killing Me.
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0: Hey, it's Ryan Fox, and this weekend we kick it into overdrive with Taylor Swift. Her return to country continues here on ACC, and Taylor is here every single hour. Plus, Keith Urban sheds his Savannah Bananas uniform and a whole lot more. 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
1: Good day, American Country Countdown. Who yet? I want to touch and see the brush. Hello. 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

0: Hey, it's me, Dylan Stone, and we're just putting on our parachute pants. We're getting the DeLorean all polished up, and then we're ready to take a little trip to the past to visit all your favorite singers. Is the car ready yet, Biff?
1: Just finishing up the second coat now.
0: Good. I got my Walkman in my pocket, and I just might make a stop at the MTV Awards. If you think video killed the radio star, think again. 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

0: Hello, I'm Brad Savage. I am an obsessive record collector. Now I'm sharing this lifelong collection with the world on a special one-hour show called Cruisin' the Decades. The concept is one song per decade from 1920 through the 2020s. It's almost like a time machine cruising through 100 years of music. Any genre and style of music is okay. Everything's represented. I hope you'll join me for Cruisin' the Decades each Saturday at 11 a.m. right here on CKLB Radio, the voice of
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So that means we're going to be off the air for at least 5 minutes, and then we should be back to regular programming around 7:05 a.m. This is for tomorrow morning at 7 a.m. CKLB Radio will be having a maintenance on the station. And so it's going to be for at least 5 minutes tomorrow morning at 7 a.m. And it's going to happen again on this coming Friday on September 4th, 2026 at 7 a.m. for 5 minutes. 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

0: 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American Idol alumnus Jovan Webb is in the spotlight. The Lee Oscar Harmonica's classic cut features Rita Shirelli, and her 2001 tune, Loving You Is Killing Me.
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0: Hey, it's Ryan Fox, and this weekend we kick it into overdrive with Taylor Swift. Her return to country continues here on ACC, and Taylor is here every single hour. Plus, Keith Urban sheds his Savannah Bananas uniform and a whole lot more. 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

0: 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One song per decade in 1 hour. 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I'm Brad Savage, and I hope you'll join me for this journey through a lifetime of record collecting and several generations of recorded music. 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

0: 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American Idol alumnus Jovan Webb is in the spotlight. The Lee Oscar Harmonica's Classic Cut features Rita Shirelli, and her 2001 tune, Loving You Is Killing Me.
1: At the Crossroads. Taitsine ya kale lofoton saze hejon CKLB beit ete ik etule huts wa o chuta kwets etene nene kwets etene hete huts wa o

0: Hey, it's Ryan Fox, and this weekend we kick it into overdrive with Taylor Swift. Her return to country continues here on ACC, and Taylor is here every single hour. Plus, Keith Urban sheds his Savannah Bananas uniform and a whole lot more. 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

0: Have you ever thought about digging back in popular music history? Let's hear what music sounded like 100 years ago. I'm Brad Savage, and I hope you'll join me for a musical time machine called Cruisin' the Decades, each Saturday at 11 a.m. on CKLB Radio. 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

0: Hey, it's me, Dylan Stone, and we're just putting on our parachute pants. We're getting the DeLorean all polished up, and then we're ready to take a little trip to the past to visit all your favorite singers. Is the car ready yet, Biff?
1: Just finished up the second coat now.
0: Good. I got my Walkman in my pocket, and I just might make a stop at the MTV Awards. 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

0: Hey, it's Ryan Fox, and this weekend we kick it into overdrive with Taylor Swift. Her return to country continues here on ACC, and Taylor is here every single hour. Plus, Keith Urban sheds his Savannah Bananas uniform and a whole lot more. 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

The devil went down to Georgia. He was looking for a soul to steal. He was in a bind because he was way behind and he was willing to make a deal. When he came across this young man sawing on a fiddle and playing it hot, and the devil jumped up on a hickory stump and said, "Boy, let me tell you what. I guess you didn't know it, but I'm a fiddle player too. And if you'd care to take a dare, I'll make a bet with you. Now you play pretty good fiddle, boy, but give the devil his due. I bet a fiddle of gold against your soul, because I think I'm better than you." The boy said, "My name's Johnny, and it might be a sin, but I'll take your bet, and you're going to regret, because I'm the best as ever been."

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And fire flew from his fingertips as he rosined up his bow. And he pulled the bow across the strings and it made a evil hiss. And then a band of

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And he laid that golden fiddle on the ground at Johnny's feet. Johnny said, "Devil, just come on back if you ever want to try again. I done told you once, you son of a bitch, I'm the best."

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0: 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American Idol alumnus Jovan Webb is in the spotlight. The Lee Oscar Harmonica's Classic Cut features Rita Shirelli, and her 2001 tune, Loving You is Killing Me.
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0: This is folk singer Michael Jonathan. 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
2: What songs was a dig go yatik in it? That sin sin was a deal there. A died sent on Gomadu Honoki ah, yes, or a died yidzin okay, Zetanina. So CKLB radio okay, then it did on radio okay that eat a walk order.
3: I was on the outskirts of a little southern town, trying to reach my destination before the sun went down. The old CB was blaring away on channel 19 when there came a little boy's voice on the radio line. And he said, "Breaker 19, is anyone there? Come on back, truckers, and talk to Teddy Bear." Well, I keyed the mic and I said, "You got it, Teddy Bear." And the little boy's voice came back on the air. "Appreciate the break. Who we got on that end?" I told him my handle, and then he began. "Now, I'm not supposed to bother you fellas out there. Mom says you're busy and for me to stay off there. But you see, I get lonely and it helps to talk. 'Cause that's about all I can do. I'm crippled and I can't walk." I came back and told him to fire up that mic, and I'd talk to him as long as he liked. "This was my dad's radio," the little boy said, "but I guess it's mine and mom's now, 'cause my daddy's dead. Dad had a wreck about a month ago. He was trying to get home in a blinding snow. Mom has to work now to make ends meet, and I'm not much help with my two crippled feet. She says not to worry, that we'll make it all right. But I hear her crying sometimes late at night. You know, there's one thing I want more than anything else to see. Oh, I know you guys are too busy to bother with me. But you see, my dad used to take me for rides when he was home. But I guess that's all over now since my daddy's gone." Not one breaker came on the old CB as that little crippled boy talked with me. I tried hard to swallow a lump that just wouldn't stay down as I thought about my boy back in Greenville town. Dad was going to take Mom and me with him later on this year. Well, I remember him saying, "Someday this old truck will be yours, Teddy Bear. But I know I'll never get to ride an 18-wheeler again. But this old base will keep me in touch with all my trucker friends. Teddy Bear's going to back on out now and leave you alone, 'cause it's about time for Mom to come home. But you give me a shout when you're passing through, and I'll sure be happy to come back to you." Well, I came back and I said, "Before you go, 1010, what's your home 20, little CB friend?" Well, he gave me his address and I didn't once hesitate, 'cause this hot load of freight is just gonna have to wait. I turned that truck around on a dime and headed straight for Jackson Street, 229. And as I rounded the corner, oh, I got one heck of a shock. 18-wheelers were lined up for three city blocks. Well, I guess every driver for miles around had caught Teddy Bear's call. And that little crippled boy was having a ball. For as fast as one driver would carry him in, another would carry him to his truck and take off again. Well, you better believe I took my turn at riding Teddy Bear. And then I carried him back in and put him down in his chair. And buddy, if I never live to see happiness again, I want you to know I saw it that day in the face of that little man. We took up a collection for him before his mama got home, and each driver said goodbye and then they were all gone. He shook my hand with a mile-long grin and said, "So long, trucker. I'll catch you again." Yeah, I hit that interstate with tears in my eyes. And I turned on the radio and I got another surprise. Breaker 19 came a voice on the air. Just one word of thanks from Mama Teddy Bear. We wish each and every one a special prayer for you, 'cause you just made my little boy's dream come true. I'll sign off now before I start to cry. May God ride with you. 10-4. And goodbye.

0: and I thought it was a shame. 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
1: Well, I heard it on the radio while I was in the tub. Now, Joe, what in the world is this thing they call the Culture Club?
0: Well, it's some old boy from England, Mo, and he's making $1 million.

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0: Hey, it's Ryan Fox, and this weekend we kick it into overdrive with Taylor Swift. Her return to country continues here on ACC, and Taylor is here every single hour. Plus, Keith Urban sheds his Savannah Bananas uniform and a whole lot more. 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

0: At the Crossroads, program 1231 is on deck with a fresh hour of terrific new blues. 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American Idol alumnus Jovan Webb is in the spotlight. The Lee Oscar Harmonica's classic cut features Rita Shirelli, and her 2001 tune, Loving You Is Killing Me.
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0: 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On our broadcast this week, it's a very, very special broadcast as we celebrate the music of the Army, the U.S. Navy, and the Air Force.
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2: The wood song who yes it on Saint Ozzy so nonny on a doot old in a gloom zinger. 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

0: Hey, it's Ryan Fox, and this weekend we kick it into overdrive with Taylor Swift. Her return to country continues here on ACC, and Taylor is here every single hour. Plus, Keith Urban sheds his Savannah Bananas uniform and a whole lot more. 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
1: Kutire American Country Countdown ho yete. Ayuntan ta jinsi ta proht ah hello. 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Ayu jansi KLB reduke, the voice of Denide.

0: 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American Idol alumnus Jovan Webb is in the spotlight. The Lee Oscar Harmonica's Classic Cut features Rita Shirelli, and her 2001 tune, Loving You Is Killing Me.
1: Nada, she at the Crossroads. That's it. Hanet the voice of the Nadego Kukesago dear.

Hello, I'm Brad Savage. I am an obsessive record collector. Now I'm sharing this lifelong collection with the world on a special one-hour show called Cruisin' the Decades. The concept is one song per decade from 1920 through the 2020s. It's almost like a time machine cruising through 100 years of music. Any genre and style of music is okay. Everything's represented. I hope you'll join me for Cruisin' the Decades each Saturday at 11 a.m. right here on CKLB Radio, the voice of Denendeh.

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0: Hey, it's Ryan Fox, and this weekend we kick it into overdrive with Taylor Swift. Her return to country continues here on ACC, and Taylor is here every single hour. 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

0: Crossroads Program 1231 is on deck with a fresh hour of terrific new blues. 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American Idol alumnus Jovan Webb is in the spotlight. The Lee Oscar Harmonicas Classic Cut features Rita Shirelli, and her 2001 tune, Loving You Is Killing Me.
1: Ton lu ele sine wit a molak e at the crossroads. 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

0: This is folk singer Michael Jonathan. 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

0: My little girl came up to me in the kitchen this evening while I was fixing supper, and she handed me a piece of paper she'd been writing on, and after wiping my hands on my apron, I read it, and this is what it said.
1: For mowing the yard, $5. 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Going to the store, 50 cents. 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

0: Hey, it's Ryan Fox, and this weekend we kick it into overdrive with Taylor Swift. Her return to country continues here on ACC, and Taylor is here every single hour. Plus, Keith Urban sheds his Savannah Bananas uniform and a whole lot more. 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
1: Hedron, CKLB, Bayet's 80, Eagok, Hedri Bisho, Nanakot, Shankahwere. Ihe dule taitsine din sa te kuhi ku hechon CKLB beits etik e dule huts wa on. Chuhta hinena denewa hete huts wa on.
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0: Hey, it's me, Dylan Stone, and we're just putting on our parachute pants. We're getting the DeLorean all polished up, and then we're ready to take a little trip to the past to visit all your favorite singers. Is the car ready yet, Biff?
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0: Good. I got my Walkman in my pocket, and I just might make a stop at the MTV Awards. 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
1: I don't believe it. Don't touch me. Hey, Ray. Hey, Sugar. Tell them who we are.
2: Well, we're big rock singers. We got golden fingers. And we're loved everywhere we go.
1: That sounds like us.
2: We sing about beauty and we sing about truth. At 10,000

night I dreamed I went to hillbilly heaven. 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They said, "Well, how you doing? Come on in here. I know there's some folks you want to see. Over there's our newest member, your old friend Conway Twitty. Say hello, darling. And there's gentleman Jim Reeves singing with Heaven's Choir. Roger Miller, he just got here. He's making everybody laugh. Of course, you know Roy Orbison can sing just as high as anybody here. And Ernest Tubb can sing as low. And Patsy Cline, well, bet she's the best singing angel here. And Dottie West is probably the prettiest.

favorite. And Marty Robbins, well, he's still getting more encores than anybody else up here, just like he used to down on Earth. Yeah, well, there's Elvis. They still

Then I asked Roy in text. I said, well, who do you think might be showing up, say, within the next 40, 50, 60 years? They handed me a big tally book, and in it I saw names like Johnny Cash, George Jones, Merle Haggard, Don Gibson, Mel Tillis, Farron Young, Kitty Wells, some of the newer ones like Vince Gill and Garth Brooks. Of course, they talked about Minnie Pearl, the Judds, Tanya Tucker, Reba McEntire, Hank Jr., oh, of course, Buck Owens, Roy Rogers, Gene Autry, Randy Travis, and Willie Nelson. There's old Chet. I said, well, where's Porter Wagoner's name? Oh, there it is. And then there was Loretta Lynn and Tammy Wynette and Dolly Parton. That's when I woke up.

0: At the Crossroads, program 1231 is on deck with a fresh hour of terrific new blues. 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American Idol alumnus Jovan Webb is in the spotlight. The Lee Oscar Harmonica's Classic Cut features Rita Shirelli, and her 2001 tune, Loving You is Killing Me.
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1: 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Do yet he seen laha ada. A quack was on good dee honey hit ad. Walk on no. One niggots on hit ad. The goo woozy honey, a gid zee honey, a gid la honey. Do the zones on sin doon yelling hit ad. A ye honey he has on with how well lounge. A died zent commodu at a CKLB Radio, okay.
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0: Hey, it's Ryan Fox, and this weekend we kick it into overdrive with Taylor Swift. Her return to country continues here on ACC, and Taylor is here every single hour. 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

0: CKLB Radio, which edits in at Ecomodu Honuni, I saw Honda in Lat Honeygoods on his ad. Do yet he seen Laha Ada. A quick quat on good dee honey hit ad. Walk on no. One niggots on hit ad. The goo woozy honey, a gizzy honey, a gilla honey. Do the zones on sin doon yelling hit ad. A ye honey he has on with how well lahunt. A diet snake on one doon at CKLB Radio, okay.
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Well, my daddy left home when I was 3, and he didn't leave much to Ma and me. Just this old guitar and an empty bottle of booze. 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Well, he must have thought that it was quite a joke, and it got a lot of laughs from lots of folks. 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

0: teeth, and we crashed through the wall and into the street, kicking and a gouging in the mud and the blood and the beer. I tell you, I fought tougher men, but I really can't remember when. He kicked like a mule and he bit like a crocodile. I heard him laugh and then I heard him cussing. He went for his gun and I pulled mine first. He stood there looking at me and I saw him smile. He said, son, this world is rough, and if a man's gonna make it, he's gotta be tough. And I know I wouldn't be there to help you along. So I give you that name and I said goodbye. I knew you'd have to get tough or die. And it's that name that helped to make you strong. Yeah, he said, now you just fought one hell of a fight, and I know you hate me and you got the right to kill me now, and I wouldn't blame you if you do. But you ought to thank me before I die for the gravel in your guts and the spit in the eye, 'cause I'm the that named you Sue. What could I do? I got all choked up and I threw down my gun, called him a paw and he called me a son, and I come away with a different point of view. And I think about him now and then, every time I try and every time I win. And if I ever have a son, I think I'm gonna name him Bill or George, anything but Sue. I still ain't that man.
1: Hey, it's me, Dylan Stone, and we're just putting on our parachute pants. We're getting the DeLorean all polished up, and then we're ready to take a little trip to the past to visit all your favorite singers. Is the car ready yet, Biff?
2: Just finishing up the second coat now.
1: Good. I got my Walkman in my pocket, and I just might make a stop at the MTV Awards. If you think video killed the radio star, think again. So don't forget to join me every Saturday from 6 to 8 p.m. for Vinyl on Chrome, right here on CKLB Radio.

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1: Van Quincy.
0: You know, the intro tick in that Chukchun Takunchu Kenji Shakan that. Anything your heart desires.
1: Yeah, three a kohai. Yeah, and not a tiki shit in kohai. To quento, quick of connected, is no connected, go to so not even 40 sometimes. Would not a tiki shit at Gunozu. 60 sequera, 60 below all the time. More, you know. Quento is Gunokun in ko. Is Gunotan is Hanzan Kitnuka, air tracho to Quento, Tarotan to air tracha. Haita kun in konha, Zotan Hakun, etu to go to. Tika shita e, shitsi. Hatechana, shitsane, Jodni Kartuka het, Anunita Natiga, eti he. I'm traumatic to send any to when I lead that the go to again. I learned that way. At some doors, a cooker air at traumatic at me, at a great occasion to quinto a cot a right car connected to go to. Traumatic hat, oh, Kunalini, cut at a red to go to go. Everything's different. I'm good trying to go there on. Tight at on the hot as she's car, no care about any car. September couldn't do it, so late on this. Tatted the tanker and took the rats fish. There's a higher sharia toy, Nikoe. I thought that once in a while I had the cut and a market at all. Sometimes in that good side, you don't not often check. It's the Easter could know, couldn't do it, or to now I said she's helping another tatalo.
0: I took turn, it's a good chukun day.
1: Yeah, took turn, it's a chukun haikwa. Young people, you could not ask for a young, but take it to cut sucker, getting old now. So, good also, Nick Jonathan, these young people nowadays, so it's a chukun haikwa, could return a country, shooting good to go, I help. Not too much work anyway, you know. And I hope sometime we could drop for them, you know. We had quite a lot of that. Oh, tell us, tell us. But not tell us. That's nothing again. Really hard living down here, you know. Yeah. At that, oh, could you finish it? I have to teach young people. It's hard. Try, that's why, you know. It's a no good to hear. Teach in Toro. Get a good thing to you, Kosta Kinshi. Yeah.
0: That's wonderful. It stems right from at home.
1: Yeah.
0: I go you one cuts good to Kinshi to do. I know how Kinchik, they say, is dying now, so.
1: Yeah, for sure, you know. Nobody, go you, one cut, good skipping, Kinchik, good skipping, she can't just get on. That's why it's going away. No, one day need to leave this, so, one cut, go, so, to go, to go, hardly. Kinchik, go, yeah, too bad. Long time now, she was your type for 4 years. Queen Dawes was shocked so I never go anywhere. William Smith, I could eat who I couldn't take her at the Shakatala, Shakati and get there. Thank you, good as a cup of hell, I took from good to take it.
0: Right, is it going to be a carnival drats or is it done, isn't it?
1: Gee, I don't know. Could be kinky, but I don't know. Usually, paper, then just got to sort and couldn't see her. Yeah.
0: Okay, Michael, must see choice to get me into choice later to music, God, and I'll have a little documentary.
1: Thank you very much.
0: Goodbye.
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0: 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I he Many care a cucon, coot away here, then a keratat at their way, go work with a mini hikarat in it, a yet than what the neck around were. Many tenic eighty, a what the neck around were. A good chuta elegunene, a gatante, a duparat in elegant a clee, a nota. Then a cake in a dear wagu, ye had the neck around where Henny a quant a minicare kuha kakwant and their dule was a rakete. Hitere so deht a head than its arakote, then a certainty he dehe dule ye kakwant and a than its arakute goga, then its arakete gu, ha head was so correct a. There is then a certainty he de diagara, the sons u delegoga, then its arakete. I yr akoteti haise sudula katsara kote I kon raiti ahwente sudula katsara kote ko gatule kon tene tsakahte. 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Ye sought a head by Denet's Arakete. He did it so dead a head at the Nakuntukuna Sotan Heko on E. Atagare, E. Denet's Arakete, E. He do rackets a ye dealer. Her head were Yerko, Kuzakot, a dead are a unico care, Wenku, Zena Torret, a high say, Zena are a unit to le Kuzakot, a day, Quiddy Tai 1866. 223-7775.
1: Hey, it's Ryan Fox, and this weekend we kick it into overdrive with Taylor Swift. Her return to country continues here on ACC, and Taylor is here every single hour. Plus, Keith Urban sheds his Savannah Bananas uniform and a whole lot more. 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
2: Good day, American Country Countdown. Who are you? I want to touch and sit up. Hello. Zinke hand o dini are, a yo jansi KLB reduke, the voice of Denide.

0: At the Crossroads, program 1231 is on deck with a fresh hour of terrific new blues. 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American Idol alumnus Jovan Webb is in the spotlight. The Lee Oscar Harmonica's classic cut features Rita Shirelli, and her 2001 tune, Loving You Is Killing Me.
1: Who is the voice of Dana Day who yet a lot?

just wanna say, wouldn't you know, it took me all that time to see that it was headed my way. I got love, I got it so good that it could send me through the roof. I'm telling the truth, you carry me away. I'm rolling through the canyon, feel the breeze. Every time around the bend is new to me. I'm on a cloud in heaven, 10 miles tall. So it's now or never.

0: This is folk singer Michael Jonathan. On our broadcast this week, it's a very, very special broadcast as we celebrate the music of the Army, the U.S. Navy, and the Air Force.
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2: Der Wood Song, who yes, he's done. Sind Ozzy so nonny on a doot old in a gloom zinger. Said Disney on a doot on a glen, Johnsy K.O.B. Reduger.

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1: Good afternoon. I'm Connor Petrie. Two people are in custody after Yellowknife RCMP executed a search warrant on September 1st, seizing cocaine and cash. In August, RCMP entered into a drug trafficking investigation after receiving information from the public about an apartment on 52nd Avenue. On September 1st, a search warrant was obtained and executed on the apartment with assistance from the Yellowknife General Investigation Section. Two individuals were arrested without incident, stated a police report. The search yielded over $34,000 in cash and approximately 53 grams of suspected crack cocaine. In connection with this investigation, 28-year-old Natanael Afewerki of Calgary and 28-year-old Skylin Cook of Fort Good Hope have been charged with trafficking a controlled substance, possession of a controlled substance for the purpose of trafficking, and possession of property obtained by crime over $5,000. They both appeared in court and were remanded into custody. In the release, Yellowknife RCMP thanked the public for their continuing partnership in addressing the illicit drug trade and organized crime in the city. Stated Corporal Josh Seward, quote, "Tips from residents are often the best source of information police have when investigating these matters. Anyone with information on suspected drug activity is encouraged to contact their local RCMP detachment or Crime Stoppers at p3tips.com. Work to remediate water fountains and sinks at Joseph Bird Tyrell School and Paul W. Kayser High School in Fort Smith, Ecole St. Joseph School in Yellowknife, Kawtewee School in Detta, and Chief Albert Wright School in Tulita are complete. The Office of the Chief Public Health Officer has lifted the health orders previously in place for these schools, following confirmation that lead levels in drinking water are within Health Canada guidelines. Standard operating procedures are being developed to support ongoing maintenance, including filter replacement and routine retesting, to ensure the water remains safe over time. Across the territory, fixture mitigations are approximately 65% complete, and materials are on order for the remainder. Of 53 sites tested, 22 have been confirmed to have lead levels below standards set by Health Canada. 13 sites have had mitigations completed and require retesting to confirm lead levels. 18 sites require mitigations to be completed and retesting before being confirmed to have lead levels within Health Canada guidelines. Work will continue to progress over the following months as supplies are delivered to sites. And the Yellowknife Chamber of Commerce is calling on the GNWT to move forward with the investment required to advance Aurora College's North Slave campus, as there is a pressing need to build the skilled and productive workforce and post-secondary capacity needed to participate in the economy coming to the North. In a letter to Finance Minister Carolyn Wozniak, the Chamber encouraged the GNWT to proceed with a sense of urgency. Expanded post-secondary capacity in the North Slave region is an important part of preparing the Northwest Territories for anticipated investments in Arctic sovereignty, defense, infrastructure, and resource development. Yellowknife Chamber of Commerce President Mark Henry stated the campus proposal needs to proceed. He stated, quote, "Walking away means starting over within those same fiscal constraints. Losing years of institutional development and delaying our ability to prepare our workforce. We should be building that capacity now, not restarting the process." And for more news stories, head on over to cklbradio.com. I'm Connor Petrie.
2: All I can say is if there's any way I can get out there again and finish it, I will.
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1: Tien mo ho la ho ho ni sa da ho ni ho ho na. 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That's all since I could get a cool lad. I'm going to go to the house.
2: What's the key? What's the key? What's the key? What's the key? What's the key? What's the key? What's the key? What's the key? What's the key? What's the key? What's the key? What's the key? What's the key? What's the key? What's the key? What's the key? What's the key? What's the key? What's the key? What's the key? What's the key? What's the key? What's the key? What's the key? What's the key? What's the key? What's the key? What's the key? What's the key? What's the key? What's the key? What's the key? What's the key? What's the key? What's the key? What's the key? What's the key? What's the key? What's the key? What's the key? What's the key? What's the key? What's the key? What's the key? What's the key? What's the key? What's the key? What's the key? What's the key? What's the key? What's the key? What's the key? What's the key? What's the key? What's the key? What's the key? What's the key? What's the key? What's the key? What's the key? What's the key? What's the key? What's the key? What's the key? What's the key? What's the key? What's the key? What's the key? What's the key? What's the key? What's the key? What's the key? What's the key? What's the key? What's the key? What's the Wa gata itila sinda etse.
1: äijä hänti hänti lesetä. Taha kuitenkin tini on äijä tällä oli tiesa suusäädi. 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
0: Kamit hiekas on da Lucy Black. Niihe kadu adiune.
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0: Hey, it's Ryan Fox, and this weekend we kick it into overdrive with Taylor Swift. Her return to country continues here on ACC, and Taylor is here every single hour. Plus, Keith Urban sheds his Savannah Bananas uniform and a whole lot more. 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
1: CKLB Radio, we're doing it on radio. 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I couldn't do see any gan is he sick at that gay dionde. Edit Zandini on a walk on CKLB radio, okay?

0: Whitquid ye amet a quetlon conagun a yugo hit at Morris Lafferty, yik a green don't it, so we're good to hit at Wako.
1: The a quetlon quit ye at a zaho. Bad ticket la don't in dinner. So song. What did the quani good say and it's a cheer near to get ducky yake? He eat at other don't ye says. Betty get lie. Don't say that's not Juan as Indy. He isn't got seen at the Tian words of Holly. Got seen on a good sazon, a yin as it. Eat a nazed day. Is on etse, which is not it in letting the key, Casey. Is on etse, in the oak as it had the deacon got lucky, yea. Oak as it. I can't eat dinner. Doe gets a day, wa hotile. Got seen da in dog at eight hardy. Got seen that ye de oquit here conga luggots on car. A key got sent at eh. A seen do gets a day. Got seen wa hotila nile. In a got seen dog at eight hard. What a while, while at a day and at a. He was the only one who learned and did it. Said it. It has seen done at it. A deep congo lay as it has at a bar. I say go good, no good, it's here and it's a. Did honey congo lost as he was in night and lake he cares it here since he did see honey go woody. It has a taba, it's a gaza. It's a gummy do get so, did see me. So what the who? So that was in the essay. He's a Johnny Hay, dear. Daniel's a whole year. No one who's in is here, ye can't line die, dear. God's honey lady. He's not saying is it not a dead tabba that we will not sing quee, that's a tea. And he hears some, it does it in tabba. Not a she, a good second, says as a lacon, I eat as a letter. In this on that say it, not say this, not say things here, Lara. As a la candle, they could not say it. No, could not say there. And the hot gone, key, easy. Hot gone, I go on a good sasson, don't ya get there, what it dare, nay, what it didn't occur. And I don't ye use my son, I get a yunt ye, no good sa, ye. And the course says, son, what can go on good. In this not eat a hook, cause it's here what's what's a haddy. In a zany on the head in la necky, eh? In a zany say, ye is not in a sunny lady. What's that, sir, sunny lady? In a good sort of daughter not there, go he's not in ten. In a said that this year's it in a lay. I've seen this on a zagging, what so? What do I say? What should it be? Go here, get that. In this, a deep conga laco, a cona zete. Eat a conga lazzy, not in te. New one, the tea, then you wine, the cousin lacons. Clean out your law, what ten was it in the to him a closet in the lake, he gets it. A liar lazily. It does not what han ya get in a clear nearly, yes, sir. Either the oak kongo lai na zinte. 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He is on etsa di da ki wo kui da gong ka ni zhe qin ha di de ting kui di a zi la wo zha zha di. I need to see what's that? Dear, how could I go in cargo? It's not quite busy, and you're waiting. He's a livy, he's a zonza lumbar tartso. What does he lumbar tartso? And he gets him. Either don't let Tonda a yigger to moody, say what we. 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Kongolana, what had does he adding? A quan added clear that I not see who you go get us. He cleans he cleaned as I think he gets he could do a clean a lake he get. Eat a honey, I'll go here home warning. Fill yazi is harder. Joe Woodsy is harder. It's on tarde, thou dilani. 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I'm going to show to do it. He do follow and you got in a he's a zuzze and is he be a zuzze and is he cook here. I can't get that. I go here. I can't get that. 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Oh, time so go, Linda. Then you know, you would at in logits, isn't it? In does, honey, won't desagora, honey, lani, will you don't? DJ, I geek a gad day, was I gin lizzy? Geek a gad day, kinny not so, Aunt Anna. What has he had Zago? What was he had Zago? John is he who leco? And that I get easier getting deeds and gets on what he in Lizzie. Oh, Johnny. So, Kai against son, the car against son, the car against son. Did you have a zany the dow dinner? A year said Zan closet, go with your lots in down. Sing a song with your lighter. I could ask you goods and there, I need to ask you what's on. Zunta hon gi xia zatin a si gong xin le hui ki zi go zi le a la zi u le le tu zi u le dao di don son han yin le sen de on do yi le tu de gua wo zan a yi da alisi ni huo qin yon ni huo kui ti zi a kong alisi ni qin yon ni a rsi amerika a ki ye ki zi tu ne a za di a la zi u le tu mo da la hu gi zi le Allah da ke se ke ze da han wa ne ke du ne huin te. 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September ki ye kong la tse e wun tse ze a. 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Wun tse ze ha tse de. Yi zon de u kwe tie na tse de. Ayuan says she got seen Sawana who we did Tinla Honor since I was at the got seen Consul said the Tatitsa Conna said there Conna said there Tati Queen Sassin Conna said there. A yet I want as a cohonk a gay where I want as an ID. A yet a honey go here on wound. A light a hot in. She ain't a satin. Kiyakis is kiduma, she let dowdy. Honey, that quite don't know who care a lot in that kiyakis. It says he would dinner lick yakis, he trained out that in court that day, or talk a woolly, lewy, he lute. The kicket is on lany hook a woogin dinner. Give gaz it in. The git dizzy or dog, working a lot of that, trained out. Kiki, I see, I got cut, I get a dinner, let him, I'll do a gin to cause him as a con, guessing lot who. Till you will later, out as a little knock with that day. Honey, that was a conceit daily. A good deed, I guess he skid do a hooty in the day, no hooty lay. It said that tagedy. A kiki, I see, dowdy. Kill the hearty on the kiki. Honey, who nizzy a lot in the white tuna wuke? Nizzy a lot in the. Tizegese, the nida essezi, one now wichile. The nina, the sink, what done if who? A ye don't see hind sauce on the one if who? Tizenke, do nizzy geek a gaddy. At us, he song gets on getza. Years I had the girl who hood the ladder. But how can you hook in this? He gives us he got sink corner get the honest on me. Did they guess he what done if for saying that new? It says he had to do a line does he? We are ting on Sin, the way at Tizzy Hadi Ville Dania Landa, who we are ting on Sinle. You won't any hot a home, ready gas on it. At other Dania Light does you hunt in ice high sin on it. Did hot set that the sins he feel yas in down, achy, achy, wicky who cone. It's on feel yas in your wallas and younger down. Who did I see? See, won't get the dead. Don't answer on the. We are tea talan in a lay. Don't then I care, tie in the hook on the nizzy. Go yet he eat town. I think he goes at dinner. Say he was at dinner. I think he okay, okay, says on it. Filia who did see a dead say good aid you on it. Ella nigger lahone. A key a case he would see he get dolly. A ye honey who quit taking his own. A ye holla. Han souls on a laginda. Hunte, Hilias, it's a dizzy. Lala, so linda in there. Deeds and get hood, Dodi. I keep doing the height, Halela, and the dunning at Daddy's, eh? Han nina le hunte. She la dunning height, eh? So, gonna queer a linda on a china. Deeds, eh, as ye, Dodi. Don't height, Hale, get da. Dune dodi, dune geek in le. 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Hans one ani hosi at a nice high sing, I sing. In a dani go here home, wuzi. Massi, say at Tinasi David.
0: Morris Lafferty, he'd have a second good son, he got do a dinner.
2: 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Thanks for leaving me. Have a good time, buddy.
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5: 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American Idol alumnus Jovan Webb is in the spotlight. The Lee Oscar Harmonica's Classic Cut features Rita Shirelli and her 2001 tune, Loving You Is Killing Me.
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6: Tajinet a yakala horano sate, haise tajinet in tati guhiente, hejon CKLB bays a dig a deshi yen hititi dule hua on.
9: Hey, it's Ryan Fox, and this weekend we kick it into overdrive with Taylor Swift. Her return to country continues here on ACC, and Taylor is here every single hour. 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
6: Hey, John. 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

Rattling conge go will he la four tons and a good a child in a conge go conly good go will he horno lag as a hand a good horan notes a tanny tea. Tat a conge go conly good go will he a lahdins and a good horno rackets as she's a needs a. Yet in the conge go will he horno lag as a hand a good lahdins as she's a needs a. Dirin ye conhig o conhigu go will he hornots 18s and a good hornal of photons at tiny. Sitly conhig o conhigu go will he hornotins and a good racornots 18s at tiny. Fapasha hig o conhigu go will he racornolak as and a good hornolatins a ninit. Come at he shunt a legu go will he horno rackets and a good racorno leads at tiny. O deshe he o gonly good go will he hornots at heights and a good racorno rackets a tiny. Erke conhig o gonly good go will he deans and a good eighteens a sheets any. Second, then he only could go will he horanots and a sapak a he go will he horno rackets and a good horno leads at tannits. To lead a he only could go will he la photons and a wicked he only could go will he horno deans and a what he go will he horno rackets and a. Fitz a conhe go will he 18s ahead. Sopa conhe o conhe good go will he rock ranuts ahead a good hornal of photons at tiny. Lucas a leg a hick o conhe good go will he rock hornal ties ahead a good 18s a sheets a needs.

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I'm Brad Savage, and I hope you'll join me for this journey through a lifetime of record collecting and several generations of recorded music. 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

The Union of Northern Workers understands that the key to a sustainable economy is to invest in fair wages. We believe that all workers are entitled to a living wage that enables us to keep up with the rising cost of living and weather any setbacks that may arise as we make our way through unpredictable and unprecedented times. Workers need stability now and into the future, and we are working hard to ensure that our members and all employees in the North don't have to worry about making ends meet. 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

0: He do tellin cos Charlie Nielli I hua unko.
1: Is that how the Charlie Nielli was the first alleged Kuventa Rusi Harrison Sano. Yeah, cos a papa tazin ni yelerity. It was a ye peka chupet hazin. 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Natone yariti. That the four generations in data. In Tigo tat, this is only going to undergar go toss on lie. That, you see, a pa, a mahe at la ha ye high glass. A gunnikin tassuni. But then, Cagonazon say, Nayle, control it. Could you net sell it? Can you tell me when I say it? I'll be get a show. Was the say, single and a zombie get a show truly. But then, a papa tani yellow. You none a shoe toggles am. Ye not on a good day was at dinner. Was a mabbe no say, you only thought in his hand. Ben Noir. You need why, Une? Yet she goes like greedy to go to a good year to the air, dragging and let an agate this on Une. Yet, click a gradation. And I a pop at high. So, the name is a secret like a nicking tara. The part. Then you guys will so tongue it there. Was this need? Say right thing. 1944, good years ago, then. Was this say right thing, good year? Sa Mahule. 1948, sa Mahule. The Panakira and I create a writing. Can you go? Ye tali pere betsakara atse. Ye tsayunet tenazite. It was so aja to be lesser to wet on ye. A ye tsan tonnet a. Then a you ding lani. Be tsiku tie. A sun tinker at a. Ye sun a chose a sun tinker at it. Ye tsay chontelin it and a gassin. 700 orja. That I don't thought in it is in me. That ye tell it bread. It's in good day, dear. Ye gonna get a gig in dear. That by ye slanted in Tagat in there. Could ye not sell it? That is tell it bread. It's in much of it's in it. It's a good day to get the age. You see, you can do that. You eat now, Kahuna, a bar. It's a good night, too. You eat that. Kapa has a thing. Good sense, a ma. Sa ma, sing a celebrate. Bete. Bete, yeah. Say Simon Rainta. It does say Simon's Tagarat Elani. The shake can be peering late a year shoot tabule. That's my uncle, Isidore Yukon. Ye naked. That is an owner kind of who ye say, you net than a year shake at just an owner. A unit thought in his in lay. Tabega Utigos at tennis in Tayone. Quizzy can not say one day, John Dillon, the night and not day. Ye Norman treat an attendant and not day that like home, quick up a mint tree. Ye quit a cone unta, clicking cone good daily. Are you not a word in good sign let's out in a good quelle, you know? Truth in his inling, I won't say, good sign, and I ain't there. 1950 ya ale chung deli na cha kuyo kongo la chole di ching kong zung e tle da gu ke tle gare di ching kong zung hane guzi kano pala ta 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
0: Ila Dylan was a Charlie Nielly, a Yahoo Yahoo.

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1: Hey, it's Ryan Fox, and this weekend we kick it into overdrive with Taylor Swift. Her return to country continues here on ACC, and Taylor is here every single hour. 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
2: 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Who are you? I want to touch and sit up roast on hello. 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

0: 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American Idol alumnus Jovan Webb is in the spotlight. The Lee Oscar Harmonica's Classic Cut features Rita Shirelli, and her 2001 tune, Loving You is Killing Me.
1: Crossroads, who you see? A yitzing a hunt o bit den a thun khani a rebu ta ha de da si kill be redu ga. Kui is a voice of den a day who yet a la.

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2: The wood song who yes it on sit on the sunani on a doot old in a gloom zinger. The Disney on a doot on a glen Johnsy KLB reduger.

You used to ride on a chrome horse with your diplomat, who carried on his shoulder a Siamese cat. Ain't it hard when you discover that?

interstate when a guy with this bird on his shoulder walked through the door. Yeah. He proceeded to tell me the wildest thing. He said, "Sir, this bird of mine can sing like no other bird you have ever heard before." 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
3: Good afternoon. I'm Connor Petrie. Two people are in custody after Yellowknife RCMP executed a search warrant on September 1st, seizing cocaine and cash. In August, RCMP entered into a drug trafficking investigation after receiving information from the public about an apartment on 52nd Avenue. On September 1st, a search warrant was obtained and executed on the apartment with assistance from the Yellowknife General Investigation Section. Two individuals were arrested without incident, stated a police report. The search yielded over $34,000 in cash and approximately 53 grams of suspected crack cocaine. In connection with this investigation, 28-year-old Natanael Afewerki of Calgary and 28-year-old Skylin Cook of Fort Good Hope have been charged with trafficking a controlled substance, possession of a controlled substance for the purpose of trafficking, and possession of property obtained by crime over $5,000. They both appeared in court and were remanded into custody. In the release, Yellowknife RCMP thanked the public for their continuing partnership in addressing the illicit drug trade and organized crime in the city. Stated Corporal Josh Seward, quote, "Tips from residents are often the best source of information police have when investigating these matters. Anyone with information on suspected drug activity is encouraged to contact their local RCMP detachment or Crime Stoppers at p3tips.com. Work to remediate water fountains and sinks at Joseph Bird Tyrell School and Paul W. Kayser High School in Fort Smith, Ecole St. Joseph School in Yellowknife, Kautewi School in Detta, and Chief Albert Wright School in Tulita are complete. The Office of the Chief Public Health Officer has lifted the health orders previously in place for these schools, following confirmation that lead levels in drinking water are within Health Canada guidelines. Standard operating procedures are being developed to support ongoing maintenance, including filter replacement and routine retesting, to ensure the water remains safe over time. Across the territory, fixture mitigations are approximately 65% complete, and materials are on order for the remainder. Of 53 sites tested, 22 have been confirmed to have lead levels below standards set by Health Canada. 13 sites have had mitigations completed and require retesting to confirm lead levels. 18 sites require mitigations to be completed and retesting before being confirmed to have lead levels within Health Canada guidelines. Work will continue to progress over the following months as supplies are delivered to sites. And work is underway on two new Housing NWT duplexes destined for Tulita at the new Cacheau-Gatineau Trade Centre in Fort Good Hope. The Cacheau-Gatineau Trade Centre celebrated its grand opening on August 28th. This new manufacturing facility is run by Neraton Development Limited, the business arm of the Imoga Land Corporation. It supports year-round construction of modular housing, local trades capacity, and community-led housing solutions. Five community-based carpentry apprentices are currently working at the Trade Center, gaining hands-on experience. Its opening is a meaningful step towards addressing regional and territorial housing needs while strengthening the local economy. This project will add four new social housing units to the community in the form of two duplexes. One of these duplexes is expected to be delivered during the coming winter road season and ready to be occupied in spring of 2027. The second duplex is scheduled to be delivered the following year. These two new Tulita duplexes are part of 10 homes planned for the community through a 98-unit project designed for single occupants that will provide duplexes and fourplexes to nine communities by spring of 2028. And for more news stories, head on over to cklbradio.com. I'm Connor Petrie.
4: Hey, it's me, Dylan Stone, and we're just putting on our parachute pants. We're getting the DeLorean all polished up, and then we're ready to take a little trip to the past to visit all your favorite singers. Is the car ready yet, Biff?
5: Just finished.

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